0: Cruise Evenings with Beckler and Shauna.
1: I need some new running shoes, and I was looking at a few that I like, and there's this certain Puma shoe that I really like the look of, and then I looked at the name, the Puma Wine Club Running Shoe.
2: Ah.
1: Mm-hmm.
2: The running shoe for the white girl, hey?
1: For the wine club.
2: Yeah.
1: Jendi, I don't know what you're doing in your wine club where you need a good running shoe for it, but apparently you do.
2: You run and then you drink the wine.
1: I guess you're running to the wine. That's what it is. Okay. Interesting. It's funny, though, because it makes sense. I mean, sneakerheads, there's all kinds of sneakers now and different types of shoes.
2: There is every edition of sneaker that you can 100%. Possibly imagine.
1: Like, yes. I think you and I, we need our own signature shoe. Beckler and Shauna.
2: Beckler and Shauna signature sneaker?
1: Yeah, what would it be?
2: You on one shoe, me on the other?
1: Yes. I mean, it would be very different, I feel like. Maybe it would be, because, I mean, you probably would have a practical dad shoe.
2: They'd be two different shoes.
1: Two different shoes, right? Which would be good, because then you could lean on one foot for the practical dad, you know, stuff you need to do, and then the other one might be a little less practical.
2: Yours would have an insole for your plantar fasciitis.
1: I'm still sensitive about that.
2: The signature shoe,
1: the
2: hey?
1: Signature shoe, yeah.
2: Okay, what other features?
1: I mean, for me, it would be nice if there was one that was great for scooting, I thought. I do a lot of scooting, so you could have an extra grip on it or something, a good sole for you to get going on your scoot.
2: Mm-hmm. Yeah, even like that, the Heely wheel that you could put down and have extra stability there.
1: Yeah. Or just extra support again as we get older. I mean, the scooting could work on any type of scoot, really.
2: Yeah.
1: You're talking the sit-down ones or the ones you go rip around on. What about you?
2: Mine's got to be waterproof.
1: Oh, yeah, for sure.
2: Because I... Yeah, just in the snow and stuff.
1: Yeah.
2: I usually just wear like one pair of boots for everything. So,
1: do you? Yeah.
2: It's got to be practical.
1: It'd be pretty expensive. Maybe one would be slightly cheaper than the other. Yours would be the expensive one. I don't go all out in my shoes because I go through them too fast.
2: I do spend money on shoes.
1: You do.
2: I got to have a good shoe.
1: Yeah, you do. Again, for chasing your boys.
2: In the early 2000s, the basketball player Latrell Sprewell had a signature shoe that had a chrome spinner rim on the side of it. And when you step down,
1: oh my God,
2: the rim would spin. So I think I might put a chrome spinner on mine, if that's an option.
1: A chrome.
2: I'm going to pimp my shoes. I'll get that Latrell Sprewell spinner, please. It was ridiculous. I played basketball against a kid who had it.
1: That is.
2: He's running down the court and the rims are spinning on his shoes.
1: You know what would be amazing, actually, though, is, you know, the like miniature skis, right? Could you have like a fold down ski so that you could go, it's like a wheelie, but instead of going straight from like running to wheeling, you can then go down on snow.
2: Are you talking about snow blades?
1: Like snow blades, but like smaller ones that you just kind of slide underneath your feet and then you can go sliding down the snow if you need to as well.
2: Just click your heels together and they pop out?
1: Seriously.
2: Sure.
1: As insane as that sounds, there are some reasons why that would be practical, though, living here in the winter.
2: Definitely.
1: Yeah.
2: You could shortcut through down a hill. Yeah.
1: Seriously. Uh-huh. How many times do you do that anyway? And you're like, okay, I'm going to die trying to slide down on my shoes, but that would be a way to do it. Okay.
2: That's a good idea. Can it also have a chrome spinner in it?
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4: Hey, it's Ewan from the Sheepdogs.
3: The Sheepdogs. Bad for your health. This

0: Heckler and Shauna on Cruise.
1: We've briefly mentioned that I have this foot injury thing going on right now. I think it's plantar fasciitis or something.
2: Yeah, I feel for you. You're moving very poorly.
1: Yeah, not good.
2: Just limping around here. It took you a few minutes to get to the bathroom just now.
1: I didn't know if I'd make it back in time, but here we are.
2: You need a cane or something, or...
1: Yeah, might as well just go full...
2: A staff. A wizard's staff.
1: Like Gandalf's staff.
2: Yes.
1: Just walk around with that. For sure, that's what I need.
2: You would not part an old man from his walking stick.
1: It's one of those injuries, though, that really is an old person injury. Even if you look it up, it says gets worse with age. These are the types of things. And I'm like, that's fantastic. I went to physio, though, just to get it checked out to see if there's any exercises I could do to make it a little better. And she gave me some. And then she suggested this thing to wear overnight because it gets really bad overnight. It kind of stiffens itself up or whatever, and then it's worse in the morning. So there's this type of sock that you can get to help. It's like a stretch sock, Beckler. Look.
2: Are you wearing compression socks now?
1: No, I'm not. This is something you're supposed to wear overnight, though, when you look at this thing. It's like a sock.
2: What do I look for?
1: To look up stretch sock for plantar fasciitis.
2: Stretch sock for... Okay, let's see.
1: It's the most... It's
2: a
1: sock that you basically have to, like, tie up...
2: Yeah.
1: To keep your foot flexed overnight.
2: Right. You can pull it up and keep that calf muscle moving, I guess.
1: Yeah. Or? And when you look at that thing, I was like, my God, I don't want to be wearing this at night. Okay. This is not
2: sexy.
1: What we're at, are we?
2: It
1: look like a little.
2: Come to bed.
1: Oh my God. Can you imagine?
2: Plantar fasciitis socks on.
1: Yeah. It holds your, it literally is like a sling for your foot. Okay. It's the most embarrassing looking. It's like, I can't.
2: You could easily make this.
1: I know. I thought about doing that myself, actually.
2: Yeah, saving crafts.
1: Right. Taking a little string and just, you kind of flex your foot for the night. Geez, this is where we're at, Beckler.
2: Yeah.
1: I can't.
2: Well, I mean, you are pretty old.
1: It looks a little like a bondage sock, even. Like, there's something weird about that. I was just like, I can't be wearing it. We can't, between that and a staff over here. My God.
2: You're all geared up with your wizard staff.

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18: Cruise weather.
19: Tonight, clear with increasing cloudiness overnight. Wind west 20 kilometers an hour, a low minus 2. Wednesday, periods of rain with a risk of thunderstorm late in the afternoon, a high 8 degrees. Thursday, sunshine, high of 9. Friday, sunny, high 16. Saturday, cloudy with a 60% chance of showers, high 13.
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1: I would like to personally thank Eugenie Burchard's parents. Eugenie Burchard. I can't even say her
2: Eugenie
1: name.
2: Eugenie Burchard?
1: Eugenie Burchard. There we go. She, of course, is a Canadian tennis player. But for bringing back the name Eugene, sort of.
2: Okay, yeah.
1: So she was born in Montreal, and I was like, Eugenie, that's an interesting choice. But
2: if you said name a Eugenie, I could name exactly one Eugenie.
1: Yes, and to be honest, I mean, there's no Eugenes also that are born, I don't know, in the last 20 to 30
2: Eugene
1: years.
2: Is 60 years old, I think, right?
1: So yeah, 20 to 30, that was very generous. You're right, when's the last time you've heard of a Eugene that's not 60?
2: Do you know, you don't know any Eugenes younger than you, hey?
1: Mm-mm.
2: No, or even...
1: I'm not 60. Oh, yeah, your age, Sonic. But 60-year-olds sitting around the Eugenes.
2: When you were going to school and you had several Eugenes
1: all
2: in your class.
1: All of the Eugenes, yep.
2: The teacher had to say, okay, you're going to be Eugene S,
1: yes,
2: and you're going to be Eugene W.
1: And the Bettys beside the Eugenes, right? Your Betty S, your
2: Mabels,
1: Betty R, and your Mabel.
2: Your Hermans.
1: Oh, absolutely, yeah.
2: Your Ichabods. You know.
1: Yeah. Mm-hmm. I think I'm going to bring the name Eugene back. I wish I was going to have a baby, because if I did, I think I'd call it Eugene. I think that would be a great name for a baby.
2: Some people also really punch the first syllable of that. They say Eugene.
1: Oh, yeah. That's even better. Eugene.
2: Eugene.
1: You mean Gene, but Eugene. No, that's Eugene. This is baby Eugene. Oh, so cute. What's your baby's name? Eugene.
2: Eugene.
1: Yeah, that's Eugene.
2: All these names come back around eventually.
1: You think Eugene's coming next?
2: Maybe you're just out in front of it.
1: Oh, man.
2: I think we're going to see a resurgence in tiny little Eugenes.
1: Let's bring back old Eugenes. Yeah, name your dog that, too. Great dog name, too, right?
2: It would work better for a dog right now,
1: What's your dog's name? Eugene. What's your baby's name?
2: Also Eugene.
0: Cruise.

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0: Cruise Evenings with Beckler and Shauna.
1: We got a message from friend of the show, Dimitri, who's from your hometown, Shauna, who's from Brampton.
2: Yes.
1: So he enjoys all the...
2: The Brampton
1: The references
2: musings.
1: That you make. Yes.
2: Yeah, it's a special place.
1: Yeah, but he said...
2: You don't need to go visit, by the way. I'd skip it.
1: Not a tourist destination?
2: Nah. Anyway, it's fine.
1: Great ambassador for the city you are.
2: I really am.
1: He sent us a message on Friday with one for Shauna Samples.
2: Yes.
1: Where you look into songs that sample other songs or are covers or interpolations of other songs.
2: Mm-hmm.
1: And he said, Bill Withers' Grandma's Hands and Blackstreet's No Diggity.
2: Yeah.
1: I didn't know this was a sample.
2: So Blackstreet, No Diggity sounds like this, of course.
3: Yeah. You know what?
2: So that part right there.
3: I like the playoffs.
2: The whole way that goes on is actually from Bill Withers. It's different. Here you can hear it.
1: So they pitched it up and sped it up?
2: Yeah. But it is from Bill Withers' Grandma's Hands.
4: Grandma's hands clapped in church on Sunday morning.
2: A bit of a different vibe.
1: Sounds like a cool song.
2: It does. It's super funky,
1: I've never
2: though.
1: Heard that before.
2: It's dirty. But it's funny, I was reading about a little bit more about No Diggity, and for the long time, everybody in the band hated the song.
1: Oh, really?
2: Yeah.
1: And
2: yeah.
1: It's like their only hit, isn't it? Their biggest hit?
2: Yeah, absolutely, by a mile. But I guess it took them a long time to warm up to that beat and actually really like it.
1: Does that sample play throughout the whole song? I'm trying to...
2: It does, yeah. Let's see, let's jump ahead here. Let's make sure there's no swears. Yeah. Still in the background, yeah. Even there you go. But yeah, thanks for that one, Dimitri, because I had no idea that was a cover of Grandma's Hands.
1: I didn't either.
2: No.
1: I don't mind that song, No Diggity, but I think I want to go check out Grandma's Hands now.
2: I know.
1: Couldn't name another Blackstreet song for you either.
2: No, but Bill Withers, I mean, he's got some heaters.
1: He's got some heaters, yeah.
4: So Grandma's Hands.
2: Oh, yeah.
4: Used to issue out a warning, she'd say, Billy, don't you run so fast. Might fall on a piece of glass.
2: Huh?
1: Yeah, I like
2: good.
1: That.
2: It's very good.
0: 100.5.
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0: Beckler and Shauna on Cruise.
1: As you know, Beckler, I've been getting into golf this year a lot more than in the past.
2: Mm-hmm.
1: And I know you don't play, but then I was thinking about it. I'm like, it's shocking because you would love it. Because, of course, golf courses are some of the best lawns around. You're big.

0: might start playing barefoot.
1: Oh, man.
0: Because the grass is so damn nice. Yeah. And we don't have a ton of nice grass in Calgary. Like, there's a lot of that, I don't know, crab grass. I don't know what you should call it, but the rough
2: prairie
0: stuff.
2: Prairie grass, right?
0: Prairie grass. Yeah. So when you get to the soft, luscious greens, I mean, I'm paying a pretty penny to be there. I think I should be allowed to play without shoes on.
1: I am completely in support of that.
0: Because just walking along that soft grass, right, with your in between your toesies there. I know the hippies call that grounding, too. Isn't it supposed to be really good for you to put your feet on the earth?
1: Yeah, and I don't know if you really want to do that in a public park these days because there's, like, needles and stuff, right? My parents always told me, don't go barefoot in a public park.
0: That's just
1: there's
0: it.
1: There's needles.
0: And it's for and sure a case. Needles. There's some needles there, but on a golf course, much less
1: no needles.
0: No.
1: Very few needles,
0: Very
1: actually.
0: Few needles, yeah. If there's needles, that would be scary.
1: Man, that's a great idea. That would be so satisfying.
0: I know. I don't know if I'm allowed to. I just feel like I'm going to. I'm just like, again, I'm paying you $100, $150, whatever they are charging for a round these days. And I'm like, I'm going to slip my toesies right through your blade's grass here. Okay.
1: Fancy clubs probably have part of their dress code that you need proper golf shoes, right?
0: Yeah. Yeah. But if you get off the first tee and they don't see you.
1: Yeah. Keep an eye for
0: that's
1: the marshal,
0: it. The marshal
1: right?
0: comes on, I'll just slip my toes back in my shoes. And
1: so my love of grass came from my dad, who's always had very nice grass. But when he was still working in his career, he didn't have as much time to put into his grass.
0: Right.
1: So we used to bug him that he had the third best grass in the neighborhood. The guy who was number one used to vacuum his grass. And it was unbelievable. The lawn was so nice. And sometimes late at night when my buddies and I drove past his house, we'd stop and we'd take off our shoes and socks and we'd just walk around in his front yard. Which would have scared the crap out of him if he came out, I'm sure.
0: He's
1: but
0: vacuuming.
1: It was amazing.
0: You should have vacuumed it for him. That's what you should have done. You take your shoes off and walk through the grass and then just vacuum for him. No, no, we're just helping you out, sir.
1: Team of guys vacuuming your lawn middle of the night. Just out of respect for the lawn.
0: Man, that would be a really nice thing to do for him, though, one day. You shoulda.
1: It's such a nice feeling.
0: It is. That's
1: beautiful
0: soft
1: lawn
0: grass
1: between your betwixt your toes.
0: Betwixt your toesies. Right, just give me those blades of my digits, okay? Just
1: Yeah. I think barefoot golf, Shauna.
0: Right, okay.
1: You do it.
0: It's happening.
1: Like you said, you paid to be there.
0: You know what? If they yell at me, I'll just explain. I'll be like, look, this is some nice grass. I'm just impressed by your grass, okay?
1: It's just out of respect for the grass,
0: really. Want me to vacuum it next? Cruise.

0: find out what's happening this week in Wood Buffalo. Here's your community cruise.
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14: Tonight, clear with increasing cloudiness overnight, wind west 20 kilometers an hour, a low minus 2. Wednesday, periods of rain with a risk of thunderstorm late in the afternoon, a high 8 degrees. Thursday, sunshine, high of 9. Friday, sunny, high 16. Saturday, cloudy with a 60% chance of showers, high 13.
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1: Etymology with Shauna.
2: Yesterday, I jokingly said the word novel instead of book. I was like, I'm reading a novel.
3: Which is just so pretentious, isn't it?
2: It is such a pretentious way of saying that.
3: Word?
2: What a stupid word.
3: I haven't really heard it since school.
2: I know.
3: But they used to really make a point of saying it in school.
2: I was like, wasn't it novel studies?
3: We're going to do a novel study.
2: Yeah.
3: Do you have a presentation on your novel that you were reading? A novel.
2: Why? So stupid. Anyway, I looked into why. It's kind of interesting, actually. The word novel comes from the Latin novellus, which just means new.
3: Okay, I could have imagined that.
2: Yeah, and then I think about it, and in French, new is nouveau, mm-hmm. So all from the same. This then transforms the Italian word novella, which that's even more pretentious. And I swear in university, there were certain professors that used the word novella.
3: I think a novella is shorter than a novel.
2: So technically it originally was. It meant a new short story. That's where we get the word news from. News is short for new short story.
3: Okay.
2: Then that word novella transformed to generally mean a longer story, and then it was kind of interchangeable with novel, which we use now. But
3: is a novel or novella always fiction?
2: It's a good question.
3: Because news is not fiction.
2: No.
3: At least it's not supposed to be. Ugh.
2: I don't think a novel has to. That's a good question. I'll have to Google what the actual meaning of novel is, but I don't think it has to only be fiction.
3: I thought it was fiction. Maybe I'm wrong about that.
2: Okay. I'll look into that, though. But yeah, when you think of the word novel, then you think of when you say, what a novel idea.
3: Mm-hmm.
2: That means like a new, unusual idea.
3: I'm still not satisfied with this word because, I mean, you could have a novel that's 100 years old.
2: I know.
3: Novel about it.
2: They eventually, took out the word new because it doesn't mean that anymore. And then instead of being a short story, it now just means a long story. So the whole word just has lost its meaning, essentially. But novel, when you break it down, just means new.
3: Right.
2: So it's a stupid thing. I'm reading a new. That makes it even more dumb.
3: Does it ever?
2: As teachers, especially, we think you're smart by using the word novel. You're just saying, I'm reading a new.
3: Right. And we say, that's a novel concept. That's a new concept. Went ahead and, yeah. Okay.
2: It all works still when you put it all together, but the word still sucks. Yeah.
3: Still, I think we should stop using that.
2: Okay. Eliminate.
1: Etymology.

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broadcasting from Treaty 8 territory, the traditional lands of the Cree and Dene, and the unceded territory of the Métis people. 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

0: Cruise Evenings with Beckler and Shauna.
1: Have you heard anything about this BC ostrich farm thing that's going on right now?
2: This is the first I'm hearing those words in that order.
1: Beckler, so I watch the news sometimes after work, and the last few days I've accidentally put the BC news on, and this is the top story in BC, and then we got an Apple push notification, so now it's Canada-wide.
2: I must have missed that one.
1: Oh, yeah, it's about this BC ostrich. Okay, so let me try. I'll give you the Coles Notes version, okay? So there is a bunch of ostriches on an ostrich farm in BC who have been ordered to be culled because they contracted avian bird flu.
2: Okay.
1: So when that happens, unfortunately, the Canadian Food Inspection Agency comes and they say you have to cull these ostriches because they've contracted avian bird flu.
2: I didn't know that ostriches were susceptible to avian bird flu,
1: but I suppose they
2: are, in fact, birds.
1: Here we are. It didn't sit well, though, this whole thing with the BC folk. So the farm themselves said, we don't want to cull our ostriches. They said these birds have actually gained herd immunity, so they shouldn't have to be culled. Okay, because the 69 that did die because of avian bird flu, they're gone now, and they said the rest of them are good. So they're
2: Is this like an anti-vax ostrich farm?
1: I think so. They're trying to save them ostriches, okay? And then, of course, the local community has now band together with the farm, and they're all like, whoa, whoa, whoa, yeah, we need these ostriches to stay. We want them to live. We love birds, and we love ostrich. Here we are.
2: So when the agency orders you to cull, in this instance, your ostriches, do you get compensated for that? Does the government pay you for the ostriches? Do you have insurance on those birds? How does that work? Or is that just a loss?
1: I don't know, Beckler. I don't know the answers to that. I didn't get that deep into it. I did learn that Universal Ostrich has then stepped in, though.
2: Sorry, who?
1: Universal Ostrich is an actual thing. In fact, this mother and daughter from Universal Ostrich got arrested trying to save these ostriches.
2: I'm picturing their logo is like Ducks Unlimited, but just with a really long neck.
1: Oh, my God. It probably is.
2: Also, geez, man, do I have questions.
1: There's a lot. I know. We're not even to the end
2: of this
1: yet. So
2: ostriches are farmed in Canada for what purpose? For meat?
1: So this farm, I think, was doing studies. They were doing ostrich. They were studying ostriches.
2: Okay.
1: So I don't know for what. I don't.
2: And again, this is like, not ostriches are not native to this country.
1: Some people eat ostrich eggs, and some people, in fact, eat ostrich. Not necessarily in Canada, though. I don't often see ostrich on a menu.
2: No, not once actually. Ostrich eggs, aren't they enormous?
1: Yeah, they're
2: aren't
1: giant.
2: They like the biggest eggs ever?
1: You're right. Maybe people don't eat them. I don't know what they do with them.
2: Bodybuilders, because instead of having
1: one,
2: to eat,
1: I would love to have an ostrich egg just to say, look at the size of this ostrich egg. So maybe that's what they do: sell them as souvenirs. I don't freaking know.
2: I would like a sunny side up ostrich. Egg,
1: totally, that would be disgusting.
2: Huge.
1: It would be the entire pan. Anyway, we're not even done yet. Because
2: there's more.
1: Bunch of hay bales were mysteriously set on fire recently. Now people are going, was that an arson, right? Were people trying to then kill the ostriches who were sick of Universal Ostrich trying to step in? Or was it Universal Ostrich, I can't even say it seriously, trying to save the ostriches by releasing them like through the hay bales and saying, like, run free. Ostriches,
2: that seems
1: run
2: more likely
1: free
2: than calling the ostriches
1: that's
2: by fire.
1: Thought.
2: That's horrible.
1: That's it. I think that would be more the case. Anyway, since then, there
2: how many ostriches again? Sorry, was it
1: 400? I don't know. 400 minus the 69 that died, or 400 after. I'm not sure.
2: So you have you have a big fire on this farm, and you have 400 ostriches just going nuts and running wild.
1: Yeah, which don't
2: chaos.
1: They just stick their head in the sand? They when they get scared, so all of a sudden, like, go run free, and they're all scared by the fire, and they all just stick their head in the sand. They're like,
2: now that's not what you're supposed to do in a fire.
1: We try to escape, and they're like, no,
2: there's no fire.
1: I'm in the sand.
2: That is where the term head in the sand comes from, isn't it?
1: It is, yeah.
2: Yep.
1: Look at this. This is an etymology.
2: Etymology. There you go.
1: Okay, well,
2: this is quite a story.
1: It's not even done yet.
2: There's more?
1: The last update is a court actually delayed the call of these ostriches for at least a little bit here. So Universal Ostrich has so far won until they decide to eventually call them. But the court did say, okay, we'll pause the calling for right now.
2: But what if the bird flu spreads in the meantime?
1: Well, I don't freaking know.
2: What if our emus get infected?
1: Jeez.
2: What if our cassowaries get them?
1: I don't know. Does the sand contract? Like, what about the stuff in the sand that they just stuck their heads into it?
2: Man.
1: Jeez.
2: Universal Ostrich. Hey, you said the mother and daughter were arrested? Mm-hmm. Imagine that's who's sitting in the cell next to you.
1: I feel bad for the ostriches. Don't get me wrong, but this is insane.
2: This is a crazy story. We will keep a very close eye on this.
1: Okay, yes. I will.
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This one's about everything you don't think about until you sleep. Yeah. And this one's for nothing. And this one's for fun.

on the night. Push the pawn right through the pass. And this one's for the silence and the questions that it brings.

0: Cruise Evenings with Beckler and Shauna.
1: I was watching this show recently, and it's this fancy, incredible hotel in Spain, and it was designed for King Alfonso VIII. And of course, there was like a king suite in this castle itself. And in basically every room is a giant ass photo of him, the king himself. Like in basically every room in this hotel.
2: Probably a portrait and not a photo, right?
1: Yeah, sorry, it would be a portrait, obviously. A very nice painting of him. But again, wouldn't that be weird? Like the fact that all royalty used to do this is like have pictures of themselves in every room. That's a strange one too, no?
2: Above the fireplace?
1: Yes.
2: You have guests over, you're like, hey, check it out. That's me.
1: In this king suite, in the bedroom, it was such a large portrait, it essentially took up the entire wall, and it was staring directly at the bed. Like, if you were a lady that came home with the king, okay, or the whatever suit or whatever it might be, and you looked at that, would you not be creeped out?
2: I mean, people put family photos on their walls now, of the photos of the people who live there.
1: Yeah, a family is a bit different. It's not just me, you know? It's not just, this is me, and staring directly at the bedroom. I just find that weird.
2: Maybe it's because, like, back then there weren't photos and stuff, so, like, it really was some, like, an artist's interpretation of that person. Like, it really was a piece of art.
1: Okay.
2: Because I just watched The Gilded Age, right? Yeah. Which is set in the late 1800s, and it's all about like New York high society. And the daughter of this very wealthy family has a portrait done of herself, and the unveiling is an event.
1: Okay.
2: Like people come to see the unveiling of this portrait. A very famous painter did it, and like so it.
1: Yeah,
2: maybe I mean, it's a little different.
1: I mean, also like maybe a source of ID, right? Like that is me on the wall. This is my house. Just so you know, like you're taking the lady home, right? And she's not sure. Like they probably didn't have locks back then that were that great either. And so it's like this is my house. Yeah, see, that's me. See, I'm up on that wall.
2: Yeah,
1: could I mean, also I would be used as identification purposes, I suppose.
2: Rather have a different piece of art on my wall than personally. A picture of me. But
1: again, and like the entire size of the wall. I guess you're right, though. If it was a very famous painter that gifted that to him, that's a big painting.
2: Sure,
1: probably worth a lot of money.
2: Probably.
1: Do you put it in your bedroom though?
2: Right above your bed,
1: so that when you're going to sleep, you're staring at yourself.
2: Me.
1: Me.
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1: Your Fort McMurray Oil Barons are on the road for a whole bunch of games before they get back home for spooky season. 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
13: Tonight, clear with increasing cloudiness overnight. Wind west 20 kilometers an hour, a low minus 2. Wednesday, periods of rain with a risk of thunderstorm late in the afternoon, a high 8 degrees. Thursday, sunshine, high of 9. Friday, sunny, high 16. Saturday, cloudy with a 60% chance of showers, high 13.
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0: Beckler and Shauna on Cruise.
1: I passed by a waxing place over the weekend, Beckler, and it's outside. It said Calgary's smoothest bikini wax, which begs the question: who chooses that? Who decides? How do we know that? It's one of those things that I think you can just put on a sign because I'm like, no, who questioned?
2: Yeah, it's not like there's a panel.
1: Is there a competition?
2: That's like reviewing them, you know?
1: You know what I mean? Like, is there a big waxing competition and they go and study? Oh, very nice. Let me get right in there. Yes, very smooth.
2: They bring a bunch of virginas in front of a panel of judges and then they decide who's the smoothest.
1: Who volunteers to be that? You know? Like, why wouldn't... interesting.
2: And how do they... how do you determine smoothness?
1: Smoothness.
2: What's
1: that's
2: the smooth
1: it.
2: Test, right?
1: I know. Like, yep. They have some sort of device that does it for you.
2: Just
1: you know,
2: slides right off of it.
1: Oh, yeah. My. Yeah. Yeah. Wow, look at everything just slide. Go. Wow, it's beautiful.
2: It's a piece of scientific equipment.
1: Let me take a look down there.
2: Some sort of instrument. That's good. That's real smooth.
1: That's good in there.
2: Right down to the microscopic level. That is smooth.
1: Anyway, so good on them.
2: All right, well, yeah. If that doesn't exist, let's get her going.
1: Yes, we need to start a competition for sure.
2: Smooth vagina jam. Oh man, you going to smooth this weekend?
1: Hey,
2: sick.
1: Seriously, that's a thing. That's got me.
2: The smooth vagina jam. Am I saying that word right?
1: Smooth vagina.
2: Anyway. Yeah. Mm-hmm. Sorry.
1: Another competition that I learned of recently. This one actually does exist. A tambourine competition.
2: Oh, man.
1: Which is...
2: That's obnoxious, isn't it?
1: No, I'd much prefer going to the smooth competition than the tambourine competition. What in God's name does that sound like? After tambourine number one, I think that would be... plenty of tambourine for me. You know what I mean? Oh, very good. Mm-hmm.
2: The judges are like, we're going to give it to contestant number one because we don't want to listen anymore.
1: We don't want it. Maybe a combination of both. We could have the tambourine competition and the smooth competition all in one go.
2: Sure.
1: Yeah, at least make it a little more exciting.
2: Tambourines can be the backing track.
1: To the vagina checking out.
2: The high drama of who's got the smoothest.
1: Maybe could you
2: collage on them, hey?
1: Can you do a tambourine with your vagina dance? Like, is that a thing?
2: Do you think the tambourine competition is more based on like your movement and your dancing than on the actual playing of the tambourine?
1: You'd think that there'd have to be some sort of presentation going on with that, because again, tambourines, they're pretty standard.
2: Pretty like it's a classroom instrument.
1: Not a whole lot of stuff you can do with that.
2: I think it's a mm-hmm. tight window to how good you can get.
1: Yes,
2: right?
1: Like there's tambourine dances and stuff. That's a whole different thing, right? But this is just tambourine.
2: That's right.
1: That's how you're shaking that thing.
2: Like, I don't think anybody is majoring in tambourine at music school, right?
1: No,
2: that's not a four-year program.
1: No, you don't grow up being like, I dream of being a tambourine. Maybe you do. Maybe the tambourine man. Maybe you hear the song,
2: maybe,
1: you're like,
2: yeah.
1: I need to, that is my dream.
2: Never really thought about the lyrics to that song.
1: Mr. Tambourine
2: Man, play a song. And he's like,
1: please don't play anymore. Actually, that's really annoying.
2: You know this one?
1: Yeah, shut up.
2: No, it sounds like every other tambourine song I've ever heard.
1: I don't want to hear it anymore.
0: Cruise.

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0: Biz Evenings with Beckler and Shauna.
1: It's soup season. We're in the heart of it right now. This is a very soupy time.
2: It's a great time of year.
1: We love soup season.
2: We friggin' love soup season.
1: So we want to know, what's your favorite type of soup? 403-238-9929. We're taking calls.
2: No, we don't want to know that.
1: What's your favorite? We're going to spend the next hour
2: actually,
1: on this.
2: Please stop.
1: What's your favorite type of soup?
2: He's joking. He's being sarcastic. We're not we're not taking calls on that.
1: Sherry and Chaparral. Chicken noodle.
3: Oh, my God.
1: No, we're not going to do that. We do have a soup parody for you, though. We love our soupy songs like this one. You know you make me wanna.

0: Cruise Evenings with Beckler and Shauna.
1: I keep hearing these ads about frozen utility turkeys. Have you heard these?
2: No, I haven't.
1: I was like, what the hell is a utility turkey?
2: What is it?
1: It doesn't sound overly inviting. I guess it's just a cheaper turkey or more budget-friendly turkey, but they say utility turkey. And I'm just like, I feel like we could use better words than a utility turkey. I don't know why. It just doesn't. Is it sound appealing?
2: Is it a turkey that's not meant to be served as like the main dish that it's meant to be used for?
1: I don't know.
2: Other things? Turkey sandwiches?
1: Maybe.
2: Soup?
1: Why don't you just call it a budget turkey? I don't know. Weird. Utility turkey. Just very strange to me.
2: We're doing turkey tonight. We didn't have a chance to do it last night.
1: Oh,
2: so
1: nice.
2: Tonight's going to be our turkey dinner.
1: Sweet.
2: Whenever we do turkey, though, whenever we have a turkey or even chicken, McKenna will make soup after for the boys.
1: Oh, yeah.
2: It's their one of their favorite meals.
1: Of course.
2: But whenever Brigham eats the soup, my youngest Brigham, who's 8, whenever he eats the soup, he loses his voice. And he always says,
1: that's very weird.
2: He loves it. He's like, but I'm going to have voice problems after this.
1: That is so funny.
2: And sure enough, he'll eat the soup and then for like several hours, he'll have no voice.
1: He must have some sort of minor allergic reaction to something in the soup or something.
2: I wonder.
1: That's really funny.
2: But he gets soup voice.
1: That's soup.
2: Have you ever heard of soup voice
1: before? Never heard of soup voice before. That's normally if you're sick, then you eat soup and then your voice is awful before you eat. It's supposed to help with that, not the opposite.
2: Hey man, what's wrong with your voice? So I got soup voice.
1: I got sick from eating soup. That's funny.
2: Yeah, that's too bad. He loves soup. I mean, we love soup on the show too,
1: sure
2: don't we?
1: Do.
2: We write soup parodies.
1: Uh-huh.

0: pepper packet, gonna lip smack it, down the whole bowl and then zip up my jacket.
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0: Cruise weather.
2: Tonight, clear with increasing cloudiness overnight, wind west 20 kilometers an hour, a low minus 2. Wednesday, periods of rain with a risk of thunderstorm late in the afternoon, a high 8 degrees. Thursday, sunshine, high of 9. Friday, sunny, high 16. Saturday, cloudy with a 60% chance of showers, high 13.
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1: We've spoken in the past about Prince and the weird noises that he tends to make and all of his music.
2: Yeah.
1: I heard a song by Prince.
2: He's got passion, and it just like leaks out of him sometimes, doesn't it?
1: Sometimes he just can't handle it. Have you ever heard the song Poom Poom by Prince?
2: I don't think I have.
1: All right. Well, it's a weird one. Here's just a quick little preview.

0: So, okay, this is the Poom Poom by Prince. And then there's a part of the song where he absolutely loses it thinking about a Poom Poom. Just
1: what is a Poom Poom?
0: Well, I have some guesses. Okay. I don't know for sure, but...

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1: Get the man some poom poom.
0: Is he okay?
1: He needs it now.
0: What? What kind of poom poom is going?
1: I couldn't make that noise if I tried, I don't think.
0: No, I can't even. I'm not going to.
1: Let me hear a little bit of it again. I'll give it a go.
0: All right, here we go. What's the name?
1: No, I can't do it.
0: No, what am I gonna do? Nope, you can't. I just can't. I don't even know. Like, what is just?
1: My throat doesn't work.
0: Nope.
1: My throat doesn't do that.
0: I don't know what's happening. I need to know what kind of boom boom we're talking about here. Like, holy.
1: Sounds
0: man.
1: Good.
0: It sounds like we all need some boom boom.
1: Need some of that.
0: We need some more boom boom in our life.
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1: 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Keanu Theater presents Becoming the Beatles Wednesday night, October the 14th. 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And that same night, get spooky with the Graveyard Gala at Center Fireplace. 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Looking ahead to 2027, Stand hits Rogers Place April 1st with Seether and Hinder, and Def Leppard rocks Rogers Place May 16th with the Goo Goo Dolls.
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0: 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It's the Banks of Newfoundland with Jordan Keating.
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0: I'm going back to those beaches in Tennessee. Cage the Elephant. Beaches in Tennessee. 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

broadcasting from Treaty 8 territory, the traditional lands of the Cree and Dene, and the unceded territory of the Métis people. 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
2: 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Elections Alberta is handing a record volume of special ballots ahead of the October 19th referendum. John Tupper has the details.
3: More than 658,000 applications were processed, with over 652,000 approved and sent to voters. As of the end of September, more than 130,000 completed packages have been returned and validated. Special ballots must be received by Elections Canada by 5 p.m. on Friday, October 16th. For Harvard Media News, I'm John Tupper.
2: Wood Buffalo RCMP say nine drivers faced impaired driving sanctions or criminal charges during a four-day enforcement campaign. Officers held more than 10 check stops and conducted over 115 mandatory alcohol screenings. Five drivers received immediate roadside sanction fail penalties, one received a caution and three-day suspension, and three others were charged under the criminal code. You can always access your local and Canadian news by downloading our app or visiting cruiseradio.com. That's your Cruise News headlines. I'm Corey Atkinson.
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0: Good morning. It's the Cruise Morning Show. And I really think people were hoping, God, I hope another song plays and Neville doesn't talk.
1: I know I was.
0: Oh, my God.
1: I didn't want to hear you. I'm just like, just keep the music playing.
0: It's Jerry and intern Maya this morning.
1: Good morning.
0: And you brought up an interesting topic this morning.
1: I did. You know what? You shouldn't judge people based on somebody else's opinion of them.
0: See, now I've always said the same thing. So we're going to talk about that right after Monster Truck. And don't tell me how to live.

0: Gary
1: and intern Maya.
0: Good morning. And the topic that Maya brought to the table this morning is don't judge someone else by someone else's opinion.
1: Yeah, because you shouldn't. I feel like when you meet somebody, you know, when you're talking with your friend and then somebody comes over and then they leave and then your friend pulls you aside like, I hate this person. They did this and X, Y, Z. You shouldn't judge them, that person, because of somebody, your friend's opinion, you know?
0: Okay, so there's a difference between opinion and facts. So
1: yeah,
0: here's what I'll break down there. When I introduce people to other people and maybe I don't like the other person, I will say, and they'll say, what do you think of this person? I'm like, well, maybe you should inform your own opinion.
1: Yes.
0: So if I say that to you, chances are I don't like the person I'm introducing you to.
1: Yeah.
0: And if you say they ask that question, I go, oh man, this guy is so cool, so nice.
1: Mm-hmm.
0: Right? Like, I will never give them my negative opinion, but I will give them my positive opinion.
1: Yeah. Well, I just think, you know what? It's especially like in schools and just in when you're like interacting with people, gossip goes around and you should never really trust the gossip.
0: Oh, 100%. 100%. So when you're introducing people, don't give your opinion. Just introduce them.
1: Exactly.
0: All right.
1: Let me figure out the rest.
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10: And now we'll look at your Fort McMurray weather. Rain mixed with snow early this morning and the risk of a thunderstorm late this afternoon. About 10 to 20 millimeters of rainfall, a gusty wind, and a high of 8. Tonight, periods of rain ending near midnight and then clearing, with a risk of a thunderstorm early in the evening. The gusty winds become light overnight and a low of minus 4. Tomorrow, sunny with increasing cloudiness in the afternoon and a high of 10. Friday, sunny and 16. Saturday, sunny and 14. Sunday, periods of rain and 9. Monday, partly cloudy and 11. And on Tuesday, partly cloudy and 9.
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0: There's one that'll get you dancing around the breakfast table, Muse and Uprising. It's the Cruise Morning Show with me, Jerry Neville.
1: And intern Maya.
0: And how old is too old to go trick-or-treating, Maya?
1: You know what? 18 is when you should be like cut off, you know? 18 years old. Yeah, do your last haul and then experience Halloween in an adult way.
0: In an adult way. See, I don't care. We'll talk about how old's too old after you check out this one here by the Strumbellas. I got

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1: I like spirits.
0: I know you do. And not just the kind of float in the air either.
1: No, just that kind.
0: Yeah, no, okay. How old's too old to go trick-or-treating?
1: I think, you know what? 18 years old is when you should consider doing your last haul.
0: The last haul at 18. That's
1: it. You know, yeah. Going around all the neighborhoods getting as much candy as possible, and that's when it should be like your last haul. Because my sister, when she was 16, her and her friends didn't want to go trick-or-treating. I'm like, why not? You're at that ripe age right now where you still kind of can, and nobody will know.
0: See, and that's, to me, when you're 16, you can get around more. Mm-hmm. Somebody, one of your buddies has a car.
1: Exactly,
0: right? And you can hit different neighborhoods.
1: Yes.
0: Right? You can follow that map that Melanie Gallia has for people to give out the full-size candy bars.
1: What?
0: And they're all decorated. Oh, yeah.
1: I did not know that. Oh. Damn, I got gypped.
0: My house is on that map. I promise you, we give out full-size candy bars, decorated fog machines and stuff. Oh, yeah.
1: That's great.
0: So, yeah. So, I think as long as you are dressed up, you get candy. So, if you're bringing the kids and you're dressed up, you know what? I've got candy for you.
1: See, in my heart, I want to say, yes, that's a good thing to do. But in my mind, I'm like, oh, there's something wrong with that.
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Evanescence, who will you follow? This is New Rock on Cruise.

0: Evanescence, Amy Lee and the crew, and who will you follow? It's Jerry and intern Maya on the Cruise Morning Show.
1: Yeah, it is. And you know what? I don't think you or I get out much. Well, you know what?
0: Maybe I get out
1: a
0: lot.
1: Yeah, but do you have hobbies besides your two jobs?
0: No.
1: Do you have time for hobbies?
0: No, I don't.
1: I think people need more hobbies.
0: More? You think?
1: Yeah,
0: I should...
1: like more sociable hobbies, you know?
0: Sociables!
1: What?
0: Yes. You don't know that word?
1: I just made it up.
0: Oh, the year was 1778. Sociables! You don't know? Oh, my
1: Irish?
0: God. That's a topic all on its own.
1: Okay.
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1: I'm Corey Atkinson with your look at sports. The bus will be humming soon. The Oil Barons will be back on the ice in game action on the road later this week. They'll start a 4-game and 5-night Southern Division road trip in Drumheller on Friday night. All 32 teams in the NHL played last night, but tonight there are only 2 games. Montreal visits Washington and Colorado hosts Dallas. Last night, Connor McDavid had a goal and 3 assists in Edmonton's 4-1 win in L.A. The Los Angeles Dodgers are back on home field tonight, trying to get momentum in their series with Milwaukee. The Brewers are up 2-0 heading into tonight. Blake Snell will be on the mound for the Dodgers, while Robert Gasser gets the ball for the Brew Crew. The American League Series has a travel day, as the Tampa Bay Rays and Cleveland Guardians have their series even at a game apiece, heading to Cleveland. The Rays won Game 2 last night 3-1. And there are 7 preseason NBA games tonight, but the Raptors have the night off. That's your look at sports. I'm Corey Atkinson.
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1: And now we'll look at your Fort McMurray weather. Rain mixed with snow early this morning and the risk of a thunderstorm late this afternoon. About 10 to 20 millimeters of rainfall, a gusty wind, and a high of 8. Tonight, periods of rain ending near midnight and then clearing, with a risk of a thunderstorm early in the evening. The gusty winds become light overnight and a low of minus 4. Tomorrow, sunny with increasing cloudiness in the afternoon and a high of 10. Friday, sunny and 16. Saturday, sunny and 14. Sunday, periods of rain and 9. Monday, partly cloudy and 11. And on Tuesday, partly cloudy and 9.
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16: Mission Control, we're locked in and ready to go. 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Everybody get your hands up. Check it out. Oh, oh, yeah, yeah. Oh, well, anyway, that's the first time that's ever happened to me. I swear. 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
1: You keep saying that. What does that even mean?
0: So if you're at a bar and somebody yells, Sociables, you raise your drink up in the air and you drink. It's an encouragement to drink.
1: Oh.
0: So this is what you're talking about?
1: No,
0: that's
1: not.
0: People should have more sociable hobbies?
1: No, I think, well, yes, like bar hopping or like art classes, you know?
0: But bar hopping and art classes. Maybe we combine the two. They have paint nights at bars.
1: Yeah, though. But you know what? I don't want to sip wine while I'm painting. Next thing you know, I'll be splashing wine on my painting.
0: Well, exactly. That's half the fun.
1: But I think that people need to go out more and just have more hobbies to interact with more people, you know, and so, build connections more that way.
0: So my mom's going to be here coming on Saturday. We're going to go to Color Me Mine. That's a good hobby to have.
1: I don't think you should go there.
0: Oh, I'm a good painter.
1: I'm terrified with whatever you bring out.
0: Okay. Well, look at my stove. My stove has one from there. And we're doing moccasins with my mom. So we're making moccasins for Aurora with mom.
1: Oh, that's cute.
0: Yeah, so like we're all going to get out and do some, but you're right. When my mom's not here.
1: You don't go out, do you?
0: No, I go to events.
1: That's okay. Neither do I.
0: That people invite me to.
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2: Good morning, I'm Corey Atkinson with your Cruise News headlines. Advance voting continues across Alberta today for the October 19th referendum. John Tupper has more.
3: Elections Alberta says voters can cast ballots at any of the advance voting locations within their electoral district through to Saturday, October 17th. Electors can register when they arrive if needed, and they must bring accepted government identification. Anyone in line when voting closes for the day will still be allowed to vote. For Harvard Media News, I'm John Tupper.
2: Wood Buffalo RCMP say alcohol is suspected in a single vehicle rollover north of Fort McMurray. Police were called to Highway 63 late Sunday night and found an Audi SUV in the ditch. RCMP say the driver showed signs of impairment and later provided breath samples nearly twice the legal limit. The 38-year-old Edmonton man faces two impaired driving charges. The allegations have not been proven in court. You can always access your local and Canadian news by downloading our app or visiting cruiseradio.com. That's your Cruise News headlines. I'm Corey Atkinson.
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gave away tickets to see those guys last week because they are going to be playing in Edmonton along with Seether, Hinder, and Hoobastank. That is Stained and So Far Away. Hey, is your boss one of those pain in the asses? Just can't get off your case? Is always yelling and screaming at you? And it's just like, just gotta do this, you gotta do that, and is nitpicking all the time? Oh, I've got my boss. So hold on. I think he's calling me this morning already to yell at me. Gonna find out what he's got to say this morning after Finger 11.

0: There you go, Finger 11, Paralyzer, 100.5 Cruise FM. It's Jerry in the morning, and my boss was calling me a little earlier, and I put him on hold. I couldn't take any more of his crap. Hold on, let's see if he knows what's going on here. What's going on? Are you there?
1: Jerry!
0: Oh, my God. Hold on. Jerry. Yeah, what do you want?
1: Stop putting me on hold, man. I got problems to deal with right here. Time is money. I don't have time for this.
0: I'm so sorry. What am I in trouble for now? Because apparently every day I do something to get in the crap.
1: Yeah, there's always something with you. I don't know. I should have read the warning. Should have done the reference checks, right?
0: Yeah,
1: anyway, 100%. Jerry, the problem I have is you keep committing to do all these contests and appearances and come out with us. One of the things that I need you to commit to and stop bailing last minute is when we do Perk Up Your Crew, when we go out with the McDonald's mascot, you gotta come out, okay? Because I've been trying to get you to come out for the last couple months, and every time it's Wednesday and it's Perk Up Your Crew, you're nowhere to be found. You're already left the studio. You ditch everything early. I don't know where you go, but you when there's extra work, you're gone.
0: I have to pick up my daughter from daycare, but you told me I wouldn't have to.
1: Right.
0: I'll tell you what. I'll show up to the next one as long as you promise me you won't dress me up in the Grimace outfit.
1: I've done that once. I'll be honest with you. It's fun. But I can't promise that you won't be needed for the mascot, but I at least need you to show up, okay? People, every time we go, I get asked, where's Jerry? I'm Jerry to go. Jerry's a slacker. Blah, blah, blah, blah, blah. I'm sick of it, man. Seriously. You need to make an appearance.
0: All right. So I promise you, the next one's coming up in November, yes?
1: Yes. November 4th, I think.
0: All right. So send an email to my people, and my people will schedule it in on the calendar to make everything happen.
1: You have
0: happen.
1: People? Who's your people? Jen?
0: That's the only people I have.
1: That's not your people.
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1: It's all powered by Mr. Lou Plus Tires in Fort McMurray. 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And that same night, get spooky with the Graveyard Gala at Center Fireplace. 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Looking ahead to 2027, Stan hits Rogers Place April 1st with Seether and Hinder, and Def Leppard rocks Rogers Place May 16th with the Goo Goo Dolls.
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13: And now we'll look at your Fort McMurray weather. Rain mixed with snow early this morning and the risk of a thunderstorm late this afternoon. About 10 to 20 millimeters of rainfall, a gusty wind, and a high of 8. Tonight, periods of rain ending near midnight and then clearing, with a risk of a thunderstorm early in the evening. The gusty winds become light overnight and a low of -4. Tomorrow, sunny with increasing cloudiness in the afternoon and a high of 10. Friday, sunny and 16. Saturday, sunny and 14. Sunday, periods of rain and 9. Monday, partly cloudy and 11. And on Tuesday, partly cloudy and 9.
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Figure It Out, 100.5 Cruise FM. That is Royal Blood. Are you buying or selling your house? Well, I got Colin Hartigan on the line here. We're going to talk about unattached goods like appliances and things that are in the house that are going to be sold with the house. Are they in working order? Is everything going well with it? Maybe you should have told somebody something. Going to find out what he's talking about after you check this one out on Cruise.

0: Always fun in the morning. Blink 182 and What's My Age Again. Good morning, Jerry Neville, waking you up and helping me wake you up this morning, Mr. Colin Hartigan. How are you doing, sir?
1: Great, Jerry. How are you today, sir?
0: Well, so far I got a smile on my face. Things going well, but people that are buying a house, sometimes they go, hey, can you throw in the stove? Can you throw in the washer and dryer? But you get there and you find out, it doesn't work the way you thought it should. Is there something you can do?
1: Hey, Jerry. Good morning. Yeah, I love talking about topics like this because with every real estate transaction, sometimes we run into a little bit of problems. And one of the big ones we often see is around appliances or unattached goods that stay with the house. For instance, in the deal, you said, hey, you got to leave the fridge and stove. But once you get there, the ice maker doesn't work properly. What do you do next? Well, typically, we're the first people to get the call and say, hey, the ice maker wasn't working. Generally, the seller is responsible to disclose that prior to closing. So it's always a good idea as a seller to make sure you let your agent know anything that isn't working properly, because the contract says it should be. If it's not, then typically it goes to we try to get the seller, then typically it ends up in small claims court or litigation, which is never fun for anybody. So you're always best to disclose and make sure they're in normal working order, Jerry.
0: All right, perfect. Well, Colin, I appreciate that. If someone has any questions about unattached goods or anything with real estate, how'd they get a hold of you?
1: You betcha, Jerry. It's Colin Hartigan at Coldwell Banker United. You can call any of your associates there. 714-5050 is our office number, Jerry.
0: 780-714-5050. I appreciate it, Colin.
1: You bet, Jerry. Have a great day and a good morning.
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0: Don't want to go home tonight. This is New Rock on Chris.

There you go. Don't want to go home tonight. That is 3 days grace. Good morning. Jerry Neville here on the morning show with you. And I'll tell you what, October 19th is going to be a very important day in the province of Alberta. It's the referendum voting day, but right now the advance polls are open. Going to talk about voting in advance and getting your voice heard, because I'll tell you, this one you definitely want to be in on, whether you're for or against. This is, you don't want to complain about it the next day and not have voted. So I'm going to talk about that coming up in just a bit. This one from Motley Crue, Home Sweet Home on the Cruise.

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1: I'm Corey Atkinson with your look at sports. The bus will be humming soon. The Oil Barons will be back on the ice in game action on the road later this week. They'll start a 4-games-and-5-nights Southern Division road trip in Drumheller on Friday night. All 32 teams in the NHL played last night, but tonight there are only 2 games. Montreal visits Washington and Colorado hosts Dallas. Last night, Connor McDavid had a goal and 3 assists in Edmonton's 4-1 win in L.A. The Los Angeles Dodgers are back on home field tonight, trying to get momentum in their series with Milwaukee. The Brewers are up 2-0 heading into tonight. Blake Snell will be on the mound for the Dodgers, while Robert Gasser gets the ball for the Brew Crew. The American League Series has a travel day, as the Tampa Bay Rays and Cleveland Guardians have their series even at a game apiece, heading to Cleveland. The Rays won Game 2 last night 3-1. And there are 7 preseason NBA games tonight, but the Raptors have the night off. That's your look at sports. I'm Corey Atkinson.
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1: And now we'll look at your Fort McMurray weather. Rain mixed with snow early this morning and the risk of a thunderstorm late this afternoon. about 10 to 20 millimeters of rainfall, a gusty wind, and a high of 8. Tonight, periods of rain ending near midnight and then clearing, with a risk of a thunderstorm early in the evening. The gusty winds become light overnight and a low of minus 4. Tomorrow, sunny with increasing cloudiness in the afternoon and a high of 10. Friday, sunny and 16. Saturday, sunny and 14. Sunday, periods of rain and 9. Monday, partly cloudy and 11. And on Tuesday, partly cloudy and 9.
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0: Jimmy World 100.5 Cruise FM. Jerry here waking you up. And thank you so much for listening this morning, by the way. I realize there's all kinds of other different things you could be doing this morning, and you've taken the time to be listening. Thank you so, so much. The referendum vote is coming up October 19th. Advance polls are open now. You can avoid the lines if you head on out. Now, I know it's still going to be busy. There's lots when you head in. Each question has its own separate ballot you have to fill out. So make sure you know the questions before you go in. Don't just listen to Uncle Charlie, who's yelling whatever he wants to yell on Facebook and is sharing all the articles that agree with him yelling on Facebook, no matter if it's for or against. Do what's right for your family, but I just want to see you do what's right for your family. It's not what's right for Uncle Billy's family. It's what's right for your family to make this happen. So get informed and head on in. There's going to be a lot to do once you get in, and it's not like someone's going to hold your hand and tell you which way to vote and tell you what the questions mean. You got to know before you go in. So take a look at the questions, see what you're voting for or against, and you want to make sure you're prepared when you go to do the voting. Advance polls open right now.
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3: Good morning, I'm Corey Atkinson with your Cruise News headlines. Elections Alberta says safeguards are in place to prevent anyone from voting more than once in the referendum. John Tupper fills us in.
4: When a special ballot is received and approved, the provincial voting register is updated in real time and the elector is marked as having voted. If a special ballot is not received and approved by the deadline, the voter can still cast a ballot in person. For Harvard Media News, I'm John Tupper.
3: Wood Buffalo RCMP are reminding drivers to plan a safe ride home after a weekend enforcement campaign. Police held more than 10 check stops and removed several impaired drivers from area roads. RCMP say impaired driving can involve alcohol, cannabis, or prescription drugs. RMWB is formalizing how council works with other governments and regional partners. A new Intergovernmental Relations Standing Committee will provide a dedicated forum for emerging issues, advocacy, and collaboration. The mayor and four councillors will serve on the committee, with members chosen annually. You can always access your local and Canadian news by downloading our app or visiting cruiseradio.com. That's your Cruise News headlines. I'm Corey Atkinson.
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0: Jerry Neville on Cruise Mornings.

0: There you go. That is Godsmack and Voodoo. Gotta love a little voodoo here on a Wednesday morning. It's Jerry.
1: I love voodoo all the time. I do a little doll on you.
0: Yeah, I know.
1: Is that
0: you
1: why
0: do.
1: You have the knee pain?
0: That could be part of it. Jen is here with me as well, my lovely and adoring wife, who I think secretly hates me. You and I voted in this referendum thing.
1: We did. We went to the advanced polls.
0: All right, we're going to talk about that. And what you're going to need to know as you head on in, we'll talk about that after God. Right here on Cruise.

0: Cruise. It's the morning show with Jerry and Jen here this morning, and we are talking about voting in the advance polls for the Alberta referendum. We did it yesterday.
1: We did. Now, I will tell anybody, advance polls are open until Saturday. They are saying that Election Day is going to be super, super busy. It's going to be lined up, so take the time and not stand in the lines.
0: Yes.
1: And go to advance voting.
0: And don't assume, because you spell assume, make an ass of you and me. Don't assume that everybody's going to vote the way that you're going to vote, because it might not happen. So this is a really important one. You don't want to assume, make an ass of you and me, that your viewpoint's going to get across. So make sure you vote.
1: 100%. Take your time reading the questions on the ballots, too. It's not like you're looking for just one name or like a yes or no. There's a bit of wording on them. You're going to get 10 different ballots, all color-coded. Take the time to do them all. I know it sounds extra, but your voice really does make a difference.
0: It does. So make sure you do your research, and I've said it 5,000 times on this show, not on Facebook. Actually go to reputable sites, not left-leaning, not right-leaning. Just go to the government website, find out what the questions are, and then once you know what the questions are, don't go anywhere to find out how you should vote. Vote what's right for your family and what's going to work for your family.
1: Yeah. Also, you can go to the major news stations in Alberta, the CPC, CTV Global. They all have articles explaining everything in the process, too.
0: All right. There you go. So head out to the advance polls if you want. If not, October 19th.
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1: Your Fort McMurray Oil Barons are on the road for a whole bunch of games before they get back home for spooky season. 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
12: And now we'll look at your Fort McMurray weather. Rain mixed with snow early this morning and the risk of a thunderstorm late this afternoon. About 10 to 20 millimeters of rainfall, a gusty wind, and a high of 8. Tonight, periods of rain ending near midnight and then clearing with a risk of a thunderstorm early in the evening. The gusty winds become light overnight and a low of minus 4. Tomorrow, sunny with increasing cloudiness in the afternoon and a high of 10. Friday, sunny and 16. Saturday, sunny and 14. Sunday, periods of rain and 9. Monday, partly cloudy and 11. And on Tuesday, partly cloudy and 9.
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0: Nirvana and Smells Like Teen Spirit, that Nirvana cover band, still coming up at the Kicking Horse.
1: Oh, that'd be really cool.
0: Yeah, yeah. Mike Jones putting that one on. Jerry and Jen here with you this morning, and we're getting excited, and I know we're only like a couple of games into the Oil Baron season already about the Centennial Cup.
1: Excited about the Centennial Cup. I'm also excited about how well I'm doing in the Oil Baron's hockey pool.
0: We'll talk about the Centennial Cup and not Jennifer's compulsive gambling after the Black Keys and Howlin' for You on Cruise.

0: There's a song you might hear at the Oil Barons, the Black Keys, and Howlin' for You. It's Jerry.
1: And Jen.
0: And it's the Cruise Morning Show this morning. And we are starting meetings this week about the Centennial Cup coming to Fort McMurray in May.
1: You know, like, there has to be a lot of meetings about this. People think that this is just a hockey tournament and that hockey tournaments are easy. If you have ever organized a hockey tournament, there is a lot of moving pieces with it.
0: If you have tried to organize teenagers in any way, shape, or form, and there's more than one, my God, the organization, there's logistics that need to be involved. So that's why we're going over all this stuff now. So we're ready after the playoffs that the Oil Barons are going to have a nice long run in. We're going to be ready for Centennial Cup.
1: Apparently you can predict hockey scores, so maybe you should have been doing the pool.
0: I apparently should have been doing that. You stopped talking about that Oil Barons hockey pool because you just jumped 20 spots in that.

0: I did.
1: Yeah, so you're right, all proud about that. So we're meeting with Steph Dobbin this week. We're going to be going over what we're going to be doing there for Centennial Cup, how it's going to go, feeds that are going to happen, and what's going on the big screen, ads, breaks, and oh my goodness, everything else, media timeouts, all the stuff that nobody ever thinks about.
0: Yes, and when you say feed, it's not food.
1: No, not food. It's a different video feeds.
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0: Sublime. It's the Cruise Morning Show with Jerry and Jen. And Jennifer, I know you understand it because you probably co-wrote the darn things, but these new recycling rules have got me climbing the freaking walls.
1: I don't understand because you've never taken out a bag of garbage or recycling in your life.
0: I know, but I don't know where to put my crap anymore.
1: You leave it on the floor and the magic fairy named Jen gets it.
0: We'll talk about new recycling rules coming up. This one by Led Zeppelin. I kind of do that, don't I? Whole lot of love. Good morning.

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1: I'm Corey Atkinson with your look at sports. The bus will be humming soon. The Oil Barons will be back on the ice in game action on the road later this week. They'll start a 4-game and 5-night Southern Division road trip in Drumheller on Friday night. All 32 teams in the NHL played last night, but tonight there are only 2 games. Montreal visits Washington and Colorado hosts Dallas. Last night, Connor McDavid had a goal and 3 assists in Edmonton's 4-1 win in L.A. The Los Angeles Dodgers are back on home field tonight, trying to get momentum in their series with Milwaukee. The Brewers are up 2-0 heading into tonight. Blake Snell will be on the mound for the Dodgers, while Robert Gasser gets the ball for the Brew Crew. The American League Series has a travel day, as the Tampa Bay Rays and Cleveland Guardians have their series even at a game apiece, heading to Cleveland. The Rays won Game 2 last night 3-1. And there are 7 preseason NBA games tonight, but the Raptors have the night off. That's your look at sports. I'm Corey Atkinson.
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0: Cruise weather.
1: And now we'll look at your Fort McMurray weather. Rain mixed with snow early this morning and the risk of a thunderstorm late this afternoon. About 10 to 20 millimeters of rainfall, a gusty wind, and a high of 8. Tonight, periods of rain ending near midnight and then clearing, with a risk of a thunderstorm early in the evening. The gusty winds become light overnight and a low of minus 4. Tomorrow, sunny with increasing cloudiness in the afternoon and a high of 10. Friday, sunny and 16. Saturday, sunny and 14. Sunday, periods of rain and 9. Monday, partly cloudy and 11. And on Tuesday, partly cloudy and 9.
3: 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We live here. We work here. We raise our families here. Jerry Neville on Cruise Mornings.
10: You. What?

0: Emotion Sickness, Queens of the Stone Age, here on Cruise. It's Jerry.
1: And Jen.
0: And by no fault of the municipalities, no fault of anybody else's except myself, what the hell do you put in the garbage now?
1: Food.
0: Yes.
1: Paper towel.
0: Yes.
1: Kleenex.
0: That's it?
1: Well, no, there's some other things, but for the majority, there's way more stuff that can go into your recycling bin now.
0: All right. So how do I know? How do I decode this freaking thing, Jennifer? Because I can't. Right now, I'm leaving it on the counter for you to decode for me.
1: Yeah, and I'm getting really frustrated with that because I have talked to you about this. And, you know, honestly, it's not as complicated as what it was when we lived in Nova Scotia.
0: Okay, so in Nova Scotia, it was easy. We had compost, so if you had some food or crap and stuff, it goes in there. We had paper recycling. We had plastic recycling. And you did your cardboard up and put it at the side. And you were allowed to have one black bag and two clear bags.
1: Four clear bags. And you had your metals in there too, and your plastics, not just paper.
0: Yeah, but it was easier. But now it's like two things, and it seems like it's so freaking hard, and I don't get it anymore.
1: It's really not. You just need to open your eyes.
0: All right. So is there a spot that the municipality has with everything on it, I'm sure?
1: Well, because it's not the municipality looking after it anymore.
0: Okay. So where can I get information on this? Do I just have to Google?
1: Circular materials.
0: Circular materials. God, please, somebody help me on this one.
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Way down we go, Calio 100.5 Cruise FM. It's Jerry, and thank you so much for listening at work today. I'm going to use a four-letter word, and I am so, so sorry, but it's something that I've been doing at home, and I know that you're going to be thinking about it too. It's getting ready for the snow. If we have any snow like we had last year, where the hell are you going to pile all that stuff? I'm getting ready for it. You should be too. Check out this one from Triumph, and then you and I are going to talk about snow and piling it up here on the cruise.

There you go. New music from the Sheepdogs. Bad for Your Health. 100.5 Cruise FM. And I hate using this word, but we had a skiff of snow on Saturday. Just a little skiff. And we're getting ready at my house because I want to be ready for the snow. Last year, we paid almost $1,000. We had so much snow piled up because I didn't pile it right. And then we needed to make room. So we're moving a lilac bush. We've got the garden box coming in to move that for us. So thanks to Crystal for that. We're also taking down a temporary fence that we have in the back that contains everybody in the back. So they all play nice together and you can't get out of the back. Going to move that. And we are also going to be looking at our snow storage on the side by our studio, by the garage. Don't normally pile snow there. Going to be piling some snow there this year. That is for sure. Hopefully you've got a snow plan, and they say it's going to be a milder winter this year, which means we could be getting a lot of snow again. Van Halen from 1984, not just the year, the album. This is Jump.

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6: And now we'll look at your Fort McMurray weather. Rain mixed with snow early this morning and the risk of a thunderstorm late this afternoon. About 10 to 20 millimeters of rainfall, a gusty wind, and a high of 8. Tonight, periods of rain ending near midnight and then clearing, with a risk of a thunderstorm early in the evening. The gusty winds become light overnight and a low of minus 4. Tomorrow, sunny with increasing cloudiness in the afternoon and a high of 10. Friday, sunny and 16. Saturday, sunny and 14. Sunday, periods of rain and 9. Monday, partly cloudy and 11. And on Tuesday, partly cloudy and 9.
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0: 100.5 Cruise FM, the Black Crowes, and Hard to Handle. Do you have that boss that is constantly riding your arse all the time? I'll tell you, that is my boss here at Cruise. I'm trying to do a good thing here, have some fun, and do all this, you know what I mean, and get the community involved in the radio station again. And all he does is come down on me. I'm going to talk about what he's coming down on me next for, because there's always something. You check out this one from the Arkells, and we'll play a couple more, too.
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It's Jerry here with you as you listen at the shop. And I'll tell you, if you've got one of those bosses that's constantly riding you, oh my God, I've got one of those. Called me this morning because he was all upset that I don't attend the McDonald's coffee crew thing that we have going on with McDonald's, where you drop off a business card. And if we draw your business out, we show up with a McDonald's character, some cruise crew, and most importantly, McDonald's coffee and donuts. So apparently I've got to do that this week. So if you're lucky enough to get drawn out, I'll be dragging my arse out of bed too and heading down to your business to help it out. But you can do it at all the McDonald's around town. So make sure you check that one out because I'd love to be able to come see you. Here's Big Sugar on Cruise.

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1: Hey, what's going on? It's Marina filling in for Sean again, hanging out with you for another show. And honestly, at this point, Sean might have to start paying me rent for living in his time slot. Hope you're having a great Wednesday. I've got great music on the way as well. A few things to make you laugh as always, and hopefully something that makes whatever you're doing today a little more enjoyable. Whether you're working or driving, avoiding your responsibilities, or pretending to look busy while listening to the radio, I'm just happy that you're here. So let's have some fun today.
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1: Okay, I need someone to explain what is happening with my phone because I think it's possessed. And not even like in a cool horror movie kind of way. My phone keeps randomly playing Christian music. I'm not kidding. I can have zero apps open. I will close all the apps and my phone will just start playing some random Christian song and then it'll stop and it'll start again. I can lock my phone, put it down, and this thing is still going. And the phone isn't even old, guys. I literally bought this in August. It's a S26. It's like the newest version of the Samsung phones. Like, I've had this thing for just a couple of months and apparently it's already found Jesus. Meanwhile, I'm sitting here trying to figure out if I need to call technical support or an exorcist. And the worst part is I don't even know what song it is. I can just hear it start playing out of nowhere. And at this point, I'm waiting for it to start playing some gospel music while I'm in the shower. Like, has anybody else had this happen? Especially with a brand new phone, because I did not pay for a brand new phone to get unsolicited worship music.
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13: And now we'll look at your Fort McMurray weather. Rain mixed with snow early this morning and the risk of a thunderstorm late this afternoon. About 10 to 20 millimeters of rainfall, a gusty wind, and a high of 8.

0: Tonight, periods of rain ending near midnight and then clearing, with a risk of a thunderstorm early in the evening. The gusty winds become light overnight and a low of -4. Tomorrow, sunny with increasing cloudiness in the afternoon and a high of 10. Friday, sunny and 16. Saturday, sunny and 14. Sunday, periods of rain and 9. Monday, partly cloudy and 11. And on Tuesday, partly cloudy and 9.
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1: Hey, it's Marina in for Sean. Lotto Max is officially at the point where I need to start taking this personally. Nobody won the $85 million jackpot last night, so now it has officially climbed to a record-breaking $90 million. That is the biggest lottery jackpot ever offered in Canada. 90 mil! I could buy a house, pay off my bills, buy groceries without checking my bank account first, and still have enough money left over to develop some pretty expensive hobbies. You know, I'd be the kind of person who goes to Dollarama and doesn't even look at the price tags. Imagine that kind of freedom. But honestly, I don't even need the full 90 mil. I'm willing to be reasonable here. I'll take $10 million and let someone else have the rest. I'm pretty generous like that. So the next draw is this Friday. So if you need me, I will be daydreaming about what my resignation letter would sound like.
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1: So an update on this Lotto Max situation, because apparently $85 million wasn't enough to convince somebody to take that money home. And again, now we're up to that record-breaking $90 million. And I've been thinking about this way too much. Like, what do you even do with $90 million? Because I know people say, oh, I'd keep working. I'd get bored if I retired. No, you wouldn't. You know what I would do if I won $90 million? I'd get bored in a completely different country. You know, I'd have hobbies. I'd take up something ridiculous like pottery. Except instead of making a lopsided mug, I'd buy a whole pottery studio and then hire someone to teach me how to do it. You know what else? I'd become one of those people who says, oh, I don't really watch the price when they're shopping. Like, can you imagine? You just put things in your cart without doing mental math. That, I feel like, is the real luxury. Not a yacht, not a private jet. Just buying things without experiencing financial distress in the produce aisle or in the mall. Anyways, again, Friday's draw is coming, and I would appreciate it if the universe would stop playing games and let me win this thing, please. Thank you.
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1: Okay, so I have an oil change today and I'm a little nervous because the last time I went for an oil change, I left with a brand new car. Now, the funny thing is I'd only had my other car for about a year. I went in thinking just the oil change, please, and somehow came out with a whole new vehicle. Like, how does that even happen? So now I'm going back for another oil change and I'm thinking I should probably, you know, put a few safety measures in place. Maybe I should leave my wallet at home. Maybe I should, you know, call a friend, have them come with me and talk me out of making any major financial decisions, because I cannot afford for every oil change to turn into a car buying event. Like, I drive a 2026 Chevy Trax now and I would really like to keep it for longer than a year. So if anybody sees me at a dealership today, please come and get me. I'm only supposed to be there for an oil change.
0: This is New Rock.
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1: Hey, it's Marina in for Sean. There's a story making headlines right now that sounds almost too unbelievable to be real. And it's got people talking about just how unpredictable life can be. So I'll tell you what happened and why it's raising some serious questions about safety coming up next.
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12: And now we'll look at your Fort McMurray weather. Rain mixed with snow early this morning and the risk of a thunderstorm late this afternoon. About 10 to 20 millimeters of rainfall, a gusty wind, and a high of 8. Tonight, periods of rain ending near midnight and then clearing with a risk of a thunderstorm early in the evening. The gusty winds become light overnight and a low of minus 4. Tomorrow, sunny with increasing cloudiness in the afternoon and a high of 10. Friday, sunny and 16. Saturday, sunny and 14. Sunday, periods of rain and 9. Monday, partly cloudy and 11. And on Tuesday, partly cloudy and 9.
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1: Okay, this story is giving Final Destination vibes, and I mean that in the most respectful way possible because there is a real tragedy behind it. There is a real grieving family behind it, a real human being. So there is a man who has survived so much in his life. He beat cancer, he went through a really rough battle with COVID, and even survived a house fire. But then tragically, he died after falling from a roller coaster at Six Flags in Georgia. So now Canada's Wonderland has shut down some of its rides to conduct safety checks following the incident. And it's just a reminder of how unpredictable life can be and why safety checks are so important, even when everything seems fine. You know, I think it's one of those stories that really makes you stop and think. Like, this man had already overcome some incredibly difficult things, and my heart goes out to his family and everyone who loved him. It's just, it's heartbreaking that his life ended this way, and I really do hope the safety checks will help ensure that something like this doesn't happen again. But man, does it ever give Final Destination vibes. Cruise.

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1: Hey, I'm Marina Barnes filling in for Sean while he's still enjoying some time at home with his new baby. So he'll be back next week, but until then, you are stuck with me. But I'm keeping things moving. We're playing some great music, and I'm doing my absolute best not to mess up his routine too much. Although at this point, I feel like I've made myself pretty comfortable around here, so Sean might have to fight me for his job back. Just kidding. Mostly. But thanks for hanging out with me, but let's keep things rolling here.
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1: All right, the Royal Canadian Mint has been up to something pretty fun. 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One has claws, and the other has absolutely no filter, and somehow they are both now legal tender. 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
1: Canada is putting Deadpool and Wolverine on money. And honestly, this might be the most Canadian thing ever because we've officially reached the point where Ryan Reynolds can potentially end up in your pocket without you having to pay for a Disney Plus subscription. Imagine going to pay for your coffee and pulling out a Deadpool coin or having Wolverine sitting in your change jar next to a loony that's been there since 04. And I mean, knowing Deadpool, I feel like he'd absolutely have something to say about being on Canadian currency, probably something inappropriate, and probably followed by a joke about the price of groceries.
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9: Cruise weather.
10: And now we'll look at your Fort McMurray weather. Rain mixed with snow early this morning and the risk of a thunderstorm late this afternoon. About 10 to 20 millimeters of rainfall, a gusty wind, and a high of 8. Tonight, periods of rain ending near midnight and then clearing, with a risk of a thunderstorm early in the evening. The gusty winds become light overnight and a low of minus 4. Tomorrow, sunny with increasing cloudiness in the afternoon and a high of 10. Friday, sunny and 16. Saturday, sunny and 14. Sunday, periods of rain and 9. Monday, partly cloudy and 11. And on Tuesday, partly cloudy and 9.
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1: How much do you love your favorite snack? 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
1: Okay, Pringles has officially taken snack obsession to a whole new level. They are giving one lucky fan the chance to win a custom-made Pringles can-shaped urn. Yes, an urn, as in what your ashes go in after you die. And that's not all. The winner also gets a 200-year supply of Pringles, which the company is calling an after-lifetime supply. And I have so many questions. First of all, how do you even calculate 200 years worth of chips? And second, imagine explaining to your family that you've requested to be buried in a giant Pringles can. Forget a fancy casket. You're going out like a sour cream and onion legend. Now, the contest is inspired by the real-life inventor of the Pringles can, whose ashes were actually buried in one back in 2008. So Pringles is asking fans to sign a tongue-in-cheek will and testament for a chance to win, and the entry period runs until October 22nd. There is one catch for us here in Canada, though. This contest is only open to adults living in the States. So unfortunately, you can't enter from here, but you can start thinking about what snack you'd want to be remembered for. Personally, I'd like to be buried with a family-sized bag of ketchup chips. At least let me have a little Canadian pride on the way out.
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1: Guys, I found a list that made me realize I might officially be out of touch with the younger generation. And apparently, these are the hottest Halloween costumes this year. And I recognize almost none of them. I'm going to need someone to explain what is happening to the world. We'll talk about these costumes coming up next.
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1: Hey, I'm Marina in for Sean. I saw this list of the top 10 Halloween costumes of 2026, and apparently I live under a rock because I know one of these characters, just one. And I mean, I've heard some of the others or heard some of like the movies they came from, but if you put a picture of them in front of me, I'd have absolutely no idea who I'm looking at. Buddy the Unicorn, never heard of him. Nito, I don't know what that is. I don't know what Nito is. Oh wait, it's the squishy toy, isn't it? We're dressing up like little stress balls now? Is that what we're doing? I don't even know how to pronounce this. A game amnon from The Odyssey. Never saw it. Like, I'm sorry, am I supposed to know ancient Greek history to hand out candy this year? And then there's Carl from Dungeon Crawler Carl. I don't even know what that is. Sounds like it's less of a Halloween costume and more like a guy who might owe somebody money. And I swear, when I was a kid, it was, you know, Ninja Turtles, The Simpsons, witches, vampires, maybe a Power Ranger. You knew what you were looking at. Now, apparently, a kid could show up at my door dressed as Verity from a Minecraft mod, and I still don't know what that is, and I'm just supposed to hand over candy like I know what's going on. So if your kid shows up at your door this Halloween and you have absolutely no idea what they're dressed as, just know you're not alone, okay? I'm apparently an old person now, and I don't appreciate it.
0: Cruise.

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12: And now we'll look at your Fort McMurray weather. Rain mixed with snow early this morning and the risk of a thunderstorm late this afternoon. About 10 to 20 millimeters of rainfall, a gusty wind, and a high of 8. Tonight, periods of rain ending near midnight and then clearing, with a risk of a thunderstorm early in the evening. The gusty winds become light overnight and a low of minus 4. Tomorrow, sunny with increasing cloudiness in the afternoon and a high of 10. Friday, sunny and 16. Saturday, sunny and 14. Sunday, periods of rain and 9. Monday, partly cloudy and 11. And on Tuesday, partly cloudy and 9.
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1: Have you ever wanted to go to a wedding, but you didn't have a single person in your life getting married? Apparently, there's a website for that now. It's called Not a Wedding Crasher, and it lets couples invite complete strangers to their weddings to fill empty seats, and the strangers actually pay to go. So basically, if people cancel at the last minute, or, you know, the couple already paid for a certain number of meals, they can list those empty seats online. So you apply for it, the couple picks you, and then you pay a fee to attend their wedding. So you're going to a wedding where you don't know the bride, you don't know the groom, you don't know their families, but you do know there's an open bar and a dinner waiting for you. And honestly, I'm kind of torn, right? On one hand, this sounds like a great way to get a free evening of entertainment, although not technically free. But on the other hand, imagine sitting at a table and someone asks, so how do you know the happy couple? And then you have to say, oh, I just found them on the internet. They were selling seats to their wedding. And what if you get too invested? Like, you're out here crying during the vows, dancing with the groom's grandma or grandpa, and suddenly you're just emotionally involved in the marriage of two people whose names you literally learned probably 20 minutes ago. But I do have questions. Are you expected to bring a wedding gift? Because I'm already paying to attend. Am I supposed to put another $100 in a card? Like, at this point, I might as well just stay home and order takeout. So if you've got a wedding coming up and there's a few empty seats, hey, apparently, you know, people are out there willing to pay to celebrate with you. I would just make sure you check the seating chart, because the random stranger you put at table 7 might end up being the life of the party.
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1: Well, guys, that's it. That's going to do it for me. I'm Marina Barnes. Thanks so much for hanging out. Let me, you know, crash Sean's show for a little while. I'm not quite done yet. I'll be back on Monday and Tuesday filling in for Sean two more times, and then he's officially back after that. So you got a couple more days of me before you get your regular guy back. But I hope you have a great rest of your day, your week, and an even better weekend. So take care of yourselves, and I will catch you again on Monday. See ya.
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1: 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Stand by for launch. Everybody get your hands up. Check it out. Oh, oh, yeah, yeah. Oh, well, anyway, that's the first time that's ever happened to me. I swear. We're 100.5 Cruise FM.

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Green Day coming your way. Cruise afternoons. It is day two of the advance polls for the October referendum today. I'm curious how the lineups are, if you're experiencing any lines at all. You know, I'm hearing about like a 10-minute in and out for some people, though I'm sure it depends on the time of day, location, and everything. I have also heard from someone who was turned away at a polling station just because they were told they had to report to the closest one to their home, their home address, to get the vote in. But whoever said that is misinformed, because for the advanced polling, you can go to any polling location. But on Monday, for the non-advanced poll, just the day of the referendum, you do need to go to a designated place. You can find out all about the info that you need at the Elections Alberta website. So

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15: Cruise weather.
16: And now we'll look at your Fort McMurray weather. Rain mixed with snow early this morning and the risk of a thunderstorm late this afternoon. About 10 to 20 millimeters of rainfall, a gusty wind, and a high of 8. Tonight, periods of rain ending near midnight and then clearing, with a risk of a thunderstorm early in the evening. The gusty winds become light overnight and a low of minus 4. Tomorrow, sunny with increasing cloudiness in the afternoon and a high of 10. Friday, sunny and 16. Saturday, sunny and 14. Sunday, periods of rain and 9. Monday, partly cloudy and 11. And on Tuesday, partly cloudy and 9.
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0: Back after the jump, it's Steve with you. Cruise Afternoons, British comedian Sacha Baron Cohen. You know, he's many times stirred up controversy for utilizing racial stereotypes. And of course, he does it satirically to hold up a mirror to racist sentiment in the world. But for many people, I mean, that's just not good enough to be an excuse. Well, now, with a new Ali G movie on the horizon, one prominent figure is speaking out against Sacha Baron Cohen, going as far as to announce that they will be boycotting the movie. And of course, that figure is Borat. Well played. Well played. Ali G, Who Is I, is going to be arriving October 23rd, though not for Borat.
1: Wow, wow, wow, it's very nice.

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3: 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I'm going back to those beaches in Tennessee.
0: Cage the Elephant. Beaches in Tennessee. This is New Rock on Cruise.

Forbes has created the first ever radio pothole detector. 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

0: Madness from Muse, it's Cruz, and it's time for the big question. How big is it?
1: Big.
0: Well, it's big, and it's meant to make sure that your brain is working halfway through the week, even on a short one, and lasting you until the weekend. When we were children, it seemed like on TV, in cartoons, and in films, that there was some serious concerns for adult life. Things that you would have to be on the lookout for all the time. Constant vigilance. And I want to know, which was scarier to you as a kid? Bermuda Triangle or quicksand? Neither seems to be really that much of a concern. We don't even hear about the Bermuda Triangle that much anymore. And quicksand, yeah, there is absolutely a concern that you could fall into a little air pocket under some sand or into a bog or marsh. You know, there is actually some danger there. It's just not a very everyday kind of danger. So which one seemed scarier, despite ultimately not being so? Disappearing into the mysterious Bermuda Triangle, or disappearing into quicksand right beneath your feet? Sound off on the comment section online. Check the Face Business page, it's Cruz Radio Fort Mac, or you can of course get in on the text line 780-715-2789 and let me know. Which was scarier to you as a kid, Bermuda Triangle or quicksand? For the big question on Cruz Afternoons powered by Rivers Casino.

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Just past 3 o'clock on this mostly clear but cold day, admittedly. There's a chill in the air and wind whipping about. As we approach the first time that we don't have to change the clocks back in November in Alberta, another province has decided to join the party, but only part of it, which I'm sure won't be confusing at all. To be fair, there already were two time zones in Ontario, but now the northwestern central time chunk, before you reach any of the Great Lakes, will join Manitoba in having permanent daylight saving time starting November 1st. One of the big pushes in Ontario to match up with that Manitoba time comes from medical facilities, healthcare professionals who are saying that, well, you know, if people in Manitoba have to book something in Thunder Bay, you know, it's got to match. Times on charts have got to match. It's going to make things easier. So in a very quick turnaround, they're doing it within, you know, just a couple of weeks, which means that for that area of Ontario, as well as for Manitoba, they will be changing their clocks one last time, while we have already changed the clocks for the last time, and we didn't even know it at the, well, time.

0: fueling the pulse of the oil sands. 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

Chili Peppers and Scar Tissue on Cruise Afternoons. The store in the clothing line that brands itself as all Canadian is about to be owned in the U.S. No, not Tim Hortons, though they do have apparel. That happened a long time ago. I'm talking about Roots this time, taking a field trip down south. And as usual, the decision comes because our entire way of living seems to be beholden to the all-important shareholder, McKinsey style. You know, the folks who used to take a risk as investors and now demand to be paid out first. Anyways, the mighty shareholders ultimately chose to sell the brand and have the business go private under U.S. ownership, which is their choice in what is very likely to result in an asset squeeze maneuver. Though, it still has to pass some court approvals and other hoops before it is actually official. It essentially moves something that was originally for us by us, at least in image, to just being vaguely about us.

0: find out what's happening this week in Wood Buffalo. Here's your community cruise.
1: 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Keanu Theater presents Becoming the Beatles Wednesday night, October the 14th. The table returns Saturday, October the 24th at the Fort McMurray Golf Club. It's all in support of the Center for Hope. And that same night, get spooky with the Graveyard Gala at Center Fireplace. Down the road in Edmonton, River Creek presents their Halloween Bash featuring DJ Jermaine Dupri, October 30th, Friday night. Looking ahead to 2027, Stand hits Rogers Place April 1st with Seether and Hinder, and Def Leppard rocks Rogers Place May 16th with the Goo Goo Dolls.
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0: Cruise weather.
14: And now we'll look at your Fort McMurray weather. Rain mixed with snow early this morning and the risk of a thunderstorm late this afternoon. About 10 to 20 millimeters of rainfall, a gusty wind, and a high of 8. Tonight, periods of rain ending near midnight and then clearing, with a risk of a thunderstorm early in the evening. The gusty winds become light overnight and a low of minus 4. Tomorrow, sunny with increasing cloudiness in the afternoon and a high of 10. Friday, sunny and 16. Saturday, sunny and 14. Sunday, periods of rain and 9. Monday, partly cloudy and 11. And on Tuesday, partly cloudy and 9.
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0: Just after the jump, Papa Roach on Cruise Afternoons with Steve Reeve. A question floating around the internet this week is asking, should dating apps reimburse people when they get stood up? It comes from this influencer video where a woman recounts her story of being stood up for a date after matching on the dating app Bumble and agreeing to have, you know, a nice night out. She says that she checked in after arriving at the bar at the location a little early. She was told that he was on his way, so she ordered a drink and an appetizer and then never heard from him again. Left on red. You know, as she says, all told, with rides, her order, plus tips, she's out $100. And asked if Bumble, you know, would ever reimburse her for having trash men to match with on their app. Obviously, they are not on the hook for the cash. But people are rallying, saying that dating services should have some sort of system to indicate or at least limit the users who repeatedly flake out on real-world meetups. I haven't been in the dating world for a long time, but, you know, hey. Sounds like it was $100 to dodge a bullet anyways, with a bonus drink and a... Sorry, what did she order? A shrimp cocktail. Oh, that's a wild first date choice.
1: I found me a reason, so check me tomorrow. We'll see if I'm leaking.

Cruise Afternoons, the Queens of the Stone Age there. The McMurray Oil Barons, they have had just a little bit of a pause, but they're back in action with an away game starting on Friday versus Drumheller. They'll be on the road for about another week after that as well, but they're returning back to home ice for three games at the end of the month. Tuesday the 27th with Bonnyville in town, and then the Calgary Canucks for Friday and Saturday, October 30th and 31st. If you want to win your way into a future home ice game, then all you got to do is just jump to the website, cruiseradio.com, and fill out the little quick form, like a handful of questions over on the win tab, and we'll put your name in the draw.

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Foo Fighters with Times Like These on Cruise. Well, these times are referendum times. The voting numbers are apparently up for this October referendum, with about 174.5 thousand voters on day one of the advance polls yesterday. So the average for an advance poll day in previous elections is about 151,000, according to Elections Alberta. And this year, for the special mail-in ballots, almost 420,000 have been sent in. And you can still return those special ballots until 5 p.m. on Friday. Now, lines are expected to be long on Monday itself for the last chance to vote. And as usual, with both advance polls and the big day itself on the 19th, if you're in line at the poll closing time, they will have to stay open until that line is completely through. As well, you can wear whatever you want, as long as it's not expressly advertising a specific choice for the referendum and or influencing other people's choices at the polling station. Basically, you can't tell people how to vote, which means if you're wearing a Canada flag or like an Alberta flag pin, absolutely acceptable. But wearing a shirt that says either yes or no to the nine isn't gonna fly. Pretty simple.

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Cruise Afternoons with Steve, and you know, there's always another end of the world claim around the corner. They often also seem to be getting extra attention in October, but the next one actually came from the world of science, not some prognosticator from years gone by. It was a physicist named Van Forster who published a scientific paper way back in 1960 predicting that the world would end on November 13th, 2026, which is coming up and happens to be a Friday the 13th to boot. The reason wasn't that he thought that the world's populations would starve like many other people sounded the alarm about decades ago. No, instead he thought that the rate of the population growth would continue to the point that there literally wouldn't be enough room for all the people on the planet by next month. Of course, obviously not the case. The birth rates around the world have slowed down. We're far more likely to hit a plateau. He did have the right idea based on the measurements of the time, but it's kind of like seeing the big picture right before the slide changes to the next picture. I think we're going to be all right. There's far bigger fish to fry.

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1: Your Fort McMurray Oil Barons are on the road for a whole bunch of games before they get back home for spooky season. 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
21: And now we'll look at your Fort McMurray weather. Tonight, periods of rain ending near midnight and then clearing, with a risk of a thunderstorm early in the evening. The gusty winds become light overnight and a low of -4. Tomorrow, sunny with increasing cloudiness in the afternoon and a high of 10. Friday, sunny and 16. Saturday, sunny and 14. Sunday, periods of rain and 9. Monday, partly cloudy and 11. And on Tuesday, partly cloudy and 9.
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24: Reluctantly crouched at the starting line. Engines pumping and thumping in time. The green light flashes, the flags go up. Churning and burning.

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1: An update in the 30-year Tupac Shakur murder case sees Dwayne Keffie D. Davis sentenced to 40 years in prison for orchestrating the homicide hit. His representation have said that they're going to be appealing the verdict, but Davis claimed to be both in the car the night of the murder with the killer and that he supplied the murder weapon in his own memoirs, but he stopped short of admitting that he gave the order for the attack, something that has now been proven in court. Meanwhile, Paul McCartney had one major issue with the four-pack of Beatles biopics coming from director Sam Mendes. The series of films, all from the different perspectives of the Fab Four from Liverpool, has unprecedented support from the living members of the band, as well as the license-holding Applecore company. But in an appearance on Amy Poehler's Good Hang podcast, McCartney said that he was extremely concerned by a photo of the actors recreating the infamous Abbey Road album cover. It made Paul, at least the character Paul, seem shorter than John Lennon. He insisted that the Beatles members were all about the same height and it should look like that. It's okay, Paul. Lots of men are height self-conscious. And Led Zeppelin once again distances themselves from the old days of never allowing their songs to be licensed for film and TV, as Stairway to Heaven features in the first trailer for Greta Gerwig's Narnia film, The Magician's Nephew, which just arrived. Apparently, Gerwig met personally with Robert Plant and Jimmy Page to ask for permission to use the song. For money, of course. That's it for your music news today. I'm Steve Reeve.

here on Cruise Afternoons, almost 5 o'clock. A reminder that we see you out there. We know you're working hard, and sometimes you need a little helping hand, a little pick-me-up. That's what Perk Up Your Crew is all about with McDonald's Fort McMurray, just as we visited Cummins Fort McMurray, because May signed everybody up for a visit with some coffee and some treats from McCafe in hand. We could be stopping by your place of work, your job site, your office, wherever. 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Address of where the work is going down as you enter to win at cruiseradio.com, or you can have us reach out to you by dropping your business card off at any of the McDonald's stops around town. If we pick your business card out and reach out, there could be a sweet visit with Grimace in tow coming your way in the near future.

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just past 5 o'clock with Freedom on the Brain. It's the Black Keys. Tighten up. Of course, I've got another pick for you. For a horror movie to catch tonight, it's the Halloween Horror's month-long marathon of movies, Night 14. And for tonight, I'm recommending It Follows from 2014, with a long-awaited sequel coming called They Follow, which actually wrapped filming earlier this summer. Maybe, just maybe, we'll have it for next Halloween. But for this year, much of the look of It Follows is a love letter to the first Halloween movie, as well as other classic horrors that feature a creepy stalker character. It, whatever it is, manages to be part of a story that's all its own as a metaphor for sexually transmitted infections, actually. It is truly a creepy watch. It's going to have you scanning every frame for whatever it is that always seems to be coming. I highly recommend, and as always, viewer beware when it comes to horror movies, and I also want to know what your picks are for Halloween horrors this year.

Walk from Pantera on Cruise Afternoons. We were asking the big question earlier on the show today. As always on Wednesdays, we ask a big question to get your brain cells fired up. And it was all about those childhood fears that were burned into us by the things we were watching about either or both Quicksand or the Bermuda Triangle. Do you remember how big of a deal that seemed as we were kids? How small of a deal they actually ended up being in real life? Pamela says, have you not seen The Never Ending Story? Okay, I know what your pick is. And yes, I have. And I will never not have the sadness bog in the depths of my brain. Jennifer, meanwhile, says, Bermuda Triangle. I spent so much time researching this as a kid, and I had myself convinced somehow I'd get trapped there one day. Now, this is what I'm talking about. It was always on the brain. Patrick says, Quicksand, even though there was none where I lived. Same story for all of us, man. And Colin actually says, Bigfoot was scarier. UFOs were up there, too. He says, Quicksand and the Triangle seemed like they were a world away, but aliens and Bigfoot could be anywhere in my mind back in the day. I feel you. All of the above, absolute stranglehold on my imagination growing up, and, you know, honestly, to this day. Still time to sound off on the big question, though. Which was scarier to you when you were a kid, the Bermuda Triangle, or disappearing into some quicksand? You can jump on the text line or join the conversation online as well.

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20: And now we'll look at your Fort McMurray weather. Tonight, periods of rain ending near midnight and then clearing, with a risk of a thunderstorm early in the evening. The gusty winds become light overnight and a low of -4. Tomorrow, sunny with increasing cloudiness in the afternoon and a high of 10. Friday, sunny and 16. Saturday, sunny and 14. Sunday, periods of rain and 9. Monday, partly cloudy and 11. And on Tuesday, partly cloudy and 9.
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Paramore with the badass Hayley Williams. It's Cruise Afternoons, and we were asking the big question, even going through some of the answers. You can still sound off, jump online on the Face Business, or give us a text and let us know. What was scarier when you were growing up, the idea of the Bermuda Triangle or the idea of quicksand? Either way, getting swallowed up, right? That's freaky. It's time for the last laugh, though. We're just past 5:30. Each and every weekday, we endeavor to give you something to chuckle about, whether it works or not. Not the promise, we guarantee just the attempt, legally speaking. As I get older, you know, I am becoming more of a fan of taking long walks, especially when the people around me take them.

coming up on the end of our time together today. And as always, I am very grateful to be able to spend this time with you. Thanks for hanging out and listening and for jumping in on some giveaways as well. As this short week continues, of course, we're going to have some more giveaways. We'll be talking again about the Alberta referendum as the advance poll continues through the week and into Saturday. I believe it's like, what, 9 a.m. to 8 p.m. each night. But if you're in line, they will stay open until that line is done. Very clearly, Alberta activated by this discussion, and people are showing up in big numbers already, and I think we're going to see a pretty high turnout by the time things are done and everything is counted, but because everything is being counted by hand, be patient after Monday. It's going to take a minute before we actually have some of these answers back. Thanks again for hanging out for today. Evening coming your way with Beckler and Shauna around the corner, and right now, it's the Headstones on Cruise Afternoons.

birth certificate says CHFTFM, Fort McMurray. But the back of our jersey says 100.5 Cruise FM, a Harvard media station.